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Rhythm of the night, move

take a trip to my teenage breaking down. Down in the crowd, ladies, just singing it loud. Now it's the time to check out the show. If you can't take it, here we go. 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